0: 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This is a wonderful collection of duets with stellar musicians, and we're lucky enough to have one of them here with us tonight. Ladies and gentlemen, please say hello to Tracy Chapman and B.B. 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